can wait all night. What's it gonna be, boy? Yes or no? What's it gonna be, boy? Yes?

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I loved you truly.